0: Yeah, keep it locked right here. We'll find out.
1: See, okay? You know more than me.
0: Well, I just don't know. A little bird. You know,
2: a little bird.
0: Like a little bird. Right? Anything else?
1: That's it.
3: I think a place called Polly's Kitchen just opened down.
1: Yes.
2: Oh, yeah.
1: Just, is it downtown? I didn't know what it's Southwest. I didn't know if that was in Southwest or if it was.
3: Yeah, Polly's Kitchen Caribbean restaurant.
1: Jamaican spot.
0: Anybody
1: Jamaican.
0: Tried it yet?
1: Not yet.
0: Not yet? You have to check it out?
1: Oh, you know, I tried Taste of Jamaica. Big ups. Like, they actually, like, I will say, like, judges and everybody, people's choice, like, y'all actually got it right. Like,
0: yeah, they're good.
1: They're good. That was some good.
0: That's
1: talking
0: about, yeah, that's from Smokey and Spicy. The jerk chicken competition. Yes. Big up all the people doing the Caribbean stuff here in Calgary. Although I'm still waiting for a Guyanese spot.
1: Oh, God.
0: I'm waiting for a Guyanese spot. Yes. No. Yeah, chicken curry.
1: Oh, boy.
0: Only just to see how the Trinis react to it and a good Trini spot, too. But I know, big up the Trinidad and Tobago Association for, of course, putting on the Fridays every so often. So you said bacon what?
1: Bacon saltfish.
0: Bulljol in the tail, man. Cool. We have anything else we ending off with?
3: Big Vibe just sent me his brand new song. It's called Don't Hold Me Back. So I will finish with that since he was so kind to give it to me. And I played Sticky Bow earlier. He's on live right now. What's up, Sticky? I played your song earlier. Good stuff with the new rhythm.
0: Yes, man. Toronto in the building. Okay. I think that's it. Are you playing tonight? Anywhere else?
3: No. I'm free tonight, finally. I'll probably sleep for once.
4: Jeez. I used to do that.
2: Sleep? What's that?
3: Yeah, I don't know.
0: What is that? Anyway, whatever you're doing, wherever you are, if you're in Alberta, of course, enjoy the weather and enjoy the remainder of your weekend. Thank you so much for partying with us. Remember, if you want to hear more of the show, you can go to CJSW's Carnival Mix. 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

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All right, let's get into a quick, probably 3-minute, I guess, indie rock/indie pop set, and then I'll be chatting with Miss Cass J. So let's check this out.

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It's people that judge its greatness.

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0: I know I shouldn't really go into the fucking mucho habla on the fucking dog and bone. But it's, you know what I say, innit?
1: You look like you're trying to swim to save